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dreamed that I got serenaded by Usher on stage when they came to Boston. 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

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See you at the bar, you was hardly talking. That's when I knew that your heart was scarring. Friends to lovers need a part to star in. Like, wait, babe.

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Of course, you've heard of me and you've heard of Melissa and Leroy. 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

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You got a chance to win tickets with us. First chance is tomorrow morning at 8 a.m. with the Get Up Crew on Hot 96.9. 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

been a ride. I guess I had to go to that place to get to this one. Now some of you might still be in that place. If you're trying to get out, just follow me.

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96.9 Boston's number one for throwbacks. And today's Best Hip Hop sliding on out of here. The Get Up Crew will be back tomorrow morning. They got those Chris Brown and Usher tickets for you on Hot 96.9, Boston's number one for throwbacks. And today's Best Hip Hop.

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2: 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Of course, you've heard of me and you've heard of Melissa and Leroy. 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

0: is the Get Up Crew, Ramiro, Melissa, and Leroy. And the show is about to begin right now. And we're driven by Town Fair Tire. Boston, it is your people, Ramiro, Melissa, and Leroy. And this is our station, Hot 969.
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0: All right, let's go, baby. The Get Up Crew's here, which means you're about to laugh your ass off. And you're going to win tickets for Chris Brown and Usher. We got those at 8:05. All right, here we go. 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
3: Hi.
0: You're looking for a Pete?
3: Yeah, I've been talking to Pete for like a month.
0: Mm-hmm.
3: But we were supposed to hang out like 2 weeks ago, and he hit me up right at the last minute, and he was like, hey, I have to work late, and let's reschedule. But that was the last time I heard from him.
0: Mm-hmm. So is there anything you might have done to piss him off that, I mean, even
3: no.
0: though... No? Okay.
3: No, and that's actually why I have a bad feeling about it, because I almost feel like he's hiding something from me.
0: You almost feel like he's hiding something? Like, what do you mean?
3: Yeah, I don't know. I just feel like maybe he's not over his ex. Like, they were engaged, right? And she bailed out, like, a month before the wedding after they sent out all the invites and stuff.
0: Do you know why she did that?
3: He said that she told him that she wasn't ready to get married yet, but I'm like, I don't know if I buy that.
0: Uh-huh. And so do you know if, like, they're talking again, or?
3: He's asked or not, but when he was telling me the story, I could see his eyes were, like, tearing up. Like, that's why I feel like he's not over here, because why are you so emotional?
0: Yeah.
3: So can we just call him, please?
4: Oh, boy.
0: So you have like no evidence that he's back with his ex, but you're creating this whole story in your head. Okay. Okay.
5: That's normal.
0: Yeah. That's actually. All right.
3: Intuition.
0: No, you know what? No, sometimes honestly,
5: yeah.
0: The gut feeling thing is a big indicator.
5: You gotta listen to it.
0: Yeah. So we'll give him a call and see if he's blown you off because he's back with the ex who blew him off right before the wedding. All right, hang on. Second date update on the 10th.
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2: All right, so we just spoke to Lana, and she's, you gotta go with your gut feeling in life sometimes, especially when you think somebody you're in a relationship with is acting sketchy. And that's kind of her thing with Pete right now. She feels like he might be either talking to or back with his ex-girlfriend. And it's a complicated story. It's not just his ex-girlfriend. It's an ex-fiance who left him right before the wedding. And when Pete told her the story about it, like when they were talking about it, she said Pete was very emotional about it, which could be because he's still into the chick or because he's, I don't know, maybe he just gets emotional thinking of it. That's a pretty emotional thing to think about. But she said the last time they were supposed to hang out, he hit her up saying he had to work late and they'd have to reschedule, but they never rescheduled. Who knows? Lana is having that gut feeling though. So Lana, you ready to call Pete?
3: Let's do it.
2: Let's do it. Okay, stay quiet, okay?
4: Hello?
2: Hi, is this Pete?
4: Yeah.
2: Oh, beautiful.
4: I'm sorry. What? Who is this?
2: Pete, this is Romero, Pebbles, and Melissa. And can I just explain why we're calling? Because it's a good reason.
4: Yeah, I'm sorry. I've been getting calls from my job, like, all morning, and I thought you were them again.
2: You thought, no. This is actually a good thing. I don't know if your job thing was a good thing, but so it's Romero, Pebbles, and Melissa. We're a radio show. And basically what we do is we'll pay for people to go on dates, but it's not a blind date. So we got a phone call from a girl who wants to go on a date with you. And
4: hold up. Some random girl wants to ask me out.
5: Not random.
2: It's basically she knows you, and she if you say yes to the date, we'll tell you her name. If you say yes, we'll pay for whatever restaurant you want to go to. We'll let you pick, and we'll pay for everything.
4: All right, but
2: why are you being hesitant?
4: I'm sorry. Who is this?
2: Okay. Hey. I'm just going to tell you the girl's name, okay? This is a girl who wants to go on a date with you, okay? Her name is Lana.
4: Oh.
5: Oh.
2: Okay.
4: Oh, no. She's the one that told you to call.
2: She has.
4: No. Is the bitch crazy?
2: What do you mean she's crazy? No.
4: She's freaking crazy as shit.
2: Why are you saying that she's crazy as shit, though? She said that you blew her off for your last date because you had a...
4: No, I didn't blow her off. First of all, I had to work. Like, did she tell you what she did to my Uber driver?
2: Did she tell you? No, she said that you called her and said that you had to reschedule a date or something like that.
4: No, she showed up at my job while I was getting into my Uber and was about to beat the shit out of the driver because it was a girl.
5: What?
2: Wait, what?
4: I got into my Uber, right? Like, as the girl starts driving off, my Uber driver starts driving off. Freaking Lana jumps out in front of the freaking car, rips open the goddamn driver side door, and says, "Where the f*** do you think you're going, bitch?" Seriously.
2: What?
5: What?
6: I told you I was sorry about that, okay?
2: Okay, wait, hold on. So Pete, Lana's on the phone right now, and she heard what you said. Okay, can somebody explain to us the exact story here? Because this was not mentioned.
6: I already told you this was a misunderstanding.
4: A misunderstanding? You were waiting for me outside my job. You saw me getting into a freaking Uber, and you wanted to fight. That's some psycho shit.
2: Lana, why did you do that?
6: Well, I told you. I thought he was talking to his ex. And I kept on texting him that night, and he wasn't responding. So I'm like, let me just make sure that he's actually at his job and he's not lying.
5: Oh, Lord.
4: I wasn't texting you back because I was f***ing working, you crazy bitch.
7: Oh, my God.
2: So, wait, hold on. So you're not talking to your ex again?
4: What? Really, the f*** would I be talking to my ex? It's nothing to do with that.
2: That's what Lana said. I don't know.
4: No, because she's psycho. I was at work. You clearly saw me walking out of the building and into the Uber.
6: How am I supposed to know it's an Uber? I just see a girl in the front seat.
7: Okay.
4: There's a giant sign in the window. It said Uber.
7: And wait, did you get it? I'm sorry.
6: You can get that on Amazon. Like, the sign doesn't mean anything. That's why you check the license plate. Everybody knows that.
4: God.
7: I think if you're not an Uber driver, you're not going to have a sign that says Uber on your car.
2: Why would you buy that on Amazon?
7: Right.
2: What? Hold on. What? And so she jumps in front of the car. What ends up happening?
4: Whenever she gets up, she's like threatening to fight this girl, talking to me, even though I was sitting in the back seat. By the way, I'm in the back seat of the Uber.
5: Oh my God.
2: And how did you like calm her down? Like what happened?
4: I had to pull in the reservation up on my phone to prove that I wasn't the bitch in the front seat.
2: Lana, you're crazy.
6: Look, he's making it sound worse than it actually was.
4: No.
6: Like, at the end of the day, he could be a girl who's actually an Uber driver and she just has the sign in the car because she drives Uber, but like yes. That's not why he's into her.
2: Yeah. Like the ultimate, like he wants to convince you so bad that he's not messing with another girl, that he's telling the girl that he is messing with to pretend that she's an Uber driver picking him up. Guys, take note. That's a great way to cheat.
6: Listen, Pete, I told you I was insecure, okay? You knew that from the jump, so I don't see why you would put me through that.
4: Insecure? You're crazy. You're psycho.
6: Okay, fine. My bad. Like, I'm sorry that maybe I'm possessive. Like, it's not going to happen again, okay? I trust you.
4: Yeah,
7: wow.
4: Not gonna happen.
7: Good
4: again.
7: Luck not. With that.
2: So, would you like another date with her? She said she won't do it. She trusts you now.
4: No, you know, I'm good. You know what's up? It's like, I thought my ex-fiance was the craziest I'd ever known in my whole life. But.
1: Coming up on the next second date update at 7:10.
2: She left him because she wants him to. She wants him to lie to her son, and because he didn't, she bounced. Details on that coming up at 7:10 with another second date update on the 10s, right? The juice and good news is next.

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1: Yeah, Nicki Minaj. It looks like she's hurting for money. You're going to find out why coming up in The Juice with Melissa, and then Leroy has good news. Go ahead, Melissa.
2: All right, well, first up, we have a Nicki Minaj story as her new side hustle has fans kind of pissed off at her about it. Now, she's decided to start an X subscription account where fans will now have to pay $10 to see her exclusive content. According to a tweet, Nicki said, quote, "I finally did it. You can now subscribe to my X account. It's for people who want to have fun, think deeper, grow, learn, laugh, cry, cuss people out, look cute, and be yourself at all times.
3: Cost
2: elevate.
3: Me at least $2,000. 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
2: And of course, fans are not happy. They are unleashing with comments like, what happened to billionaire Barbie? To why are we begging for subscriptions on Twitter? And this move comes as Nicki is being sued for $250,000 by a concert event company. ASAP Rocky just gave a graphic designer the opportunity of a lifetime and then took it away just as fast. Alan Peters, he's a brand and logo designer with over 1 million followers on Instagram, and he's already got a pretty decent resume. He's worked with brands like Nike, Disney, and Amazon, but working with an artist like ASAP Rocky would definitely be a great addition to anyone's resume. But when Rocky slid into Alan's DMs asking if he'd be willing to help him with a brand logo revision, Alan got so excited, he screenshotted the request and posted it on social media, which can be a major no-no for some, including ASAP Rocky himself, who screenshotted the screenshot and commented, quote, "This is just distasteful. Well, I guess we won't be working. Best of luck, buddy." Fans jumped in the comments, writing things like, "Business etiquette 101, do not disclose until you close the deal."
1: Yeah, that's stupid.
2: But others feel it's a flex either way, writing, "This still benefits him. He got a cosign and publicity without the collab."
1: Well, I guess if you're an idiot, because, you know, ASAP Rocky doesn't mean that he guaranteed that he wanted to work with him. He's just like, yo, let's see if we can figure something out.
2: Yeah, I mean, he said it'd be an honor to work with you. He's a big fan of his work and this and that, which I do think that, you know, some fans are right. Like, he did get, you know, a cosign from.
1: Doesn't matter.
2: Yeah.
1: Still stupid.
2: And Love and Hip Hop star Sydney Starr is facing some serious allegations after being arrested and charged with sexual battery against a child under 16, aggravated child molestation, and sodomy. She's accused of confessing to performing oral sex on a minor at an Embassy Suites in the city of Hapeville, Georgia, and claimed it was consensual. Now, this is not the first time Sydney has made headlines. Sydney is a trans woman, and she had once claimed to have had an affair with Chingy back in the day, a claim which she would later admit was fabricated, but Chingy admitted ruined his career. Sydney Starr says allegations against her are flat out false, and she plans to fight them every step of the way, adding that the case should not be viewed as a reflection of the transgender community, stressing that one person's alleged actions should never be used to judge or stigmatize an entire group. Sydney also says the case should not be viewed, should not be looked at as anything negative against her until she fights the charges, which she says she will.
1: I agree with the first part, not the second part.
2: Yeah, she made a statement saying that, you know, it's false, blah, blah, blah, and we're going to have to wait and see
1: when
2: she gets her day in court.
1: You know why? Because she literally said it in that order. If she was like, yo, I didn't do it, and by the way, don't look at the transgender community, but she was like, don't look at the transgender community in a bad way because of this one situation. Well, oh, yeah, by the way, don't judge me yet. Yeah, I might be innocent.
2: I don't understand how it started with she confessed to it. Yeah. And said it was consensual to all of a sudden these allegations are false. So, I mean, I don't know. Either
4: way. The
2: only
4: thing I can think of is that the underage child maybe presented that he was older than he was or something. I don't know.
2: So at first she was like, no, this
1: lock
2: was consensual, but then found out.
1: Yeah, man, lock her ass up, man. Yeah. Let's not forget that she ruined Chingy's career. Chingy could have been the next great. Chingy, who had great hits like...
4: Chingy was good.
2: Right there. I like that way you
1: right there.
2: Right there.
1: And the other one about the hotel.
4: Holding Me Back, whatever it was called.
1: That one sucked. Holiday Inn. Holiday Inn. What you doing? Nothing. Chilling at the
2: Holiday Inn. Here is Leroy with your good news.
4: I got your back, Chingy. Anyways, after enduring a life-changing dog attack that resulted in the loss of both of his arms, 6-year-old Detroit boy Romel Frazier Jr. received a birthday surprise he'll never forget. The young Kendrick Lamar fan spent months in the hospital undergoing surgeries and rehabilitation, showing remarkable courage as he learned to walk again and adjust to his new reality. His family shared his wish to have Kendrick attend his birthday party, and while the rap star couldn't be there in person, he made a special video call that left Rommel smiling from ear to ear. The heartfelt moment quickly spread online, inspiring thousands who were touched by the youngster's resilience and Kendrick's willingness to brighten his day. Excuse me. It was a reminder that even a simple act of kindness can make a world of difference for someone facing extraordinary challenges. That's why K-Dot's my favorite, man. K-Dot's for the children. And that's your good news. The Juice and Good News is brought to you by Kia of Dartmouth. Kia Fever is back at Kia of Dartmouth, and this year everybody wins. With thousands off every Kia on the lot, if Dana says it's the best deal guaranteed.
1: All right, all right, all right. We're giving away tickets for Chris Brown and Usher later on this morning, 8:05. We've got a hilarious second date update on the 10th coming up at 7:10, where basically, like, she was mad at him and never wanted to see him again because he was honest. She would rather he lie to her kid than be honest with him. You're gonna find out why coming up. Hot 96.9.

0: throwbacks. Today's best hip hop. Get Up Crew, Ramiro, Melissa, and Leroy. Have you ever been to a movie that got evacuated?
1: Never.
2: I feel like never. I did.
0: I did.
2: Yeah. It wasn't anything serious. Fire alarm went off. There wasn't a fire, but we all had to leave.
0: Yeah. Well, do you remember at what point it was in the movie?
2: It was towards the beginning.
0: Oh, okay. Yeah. Same with me. It was I think it was the last Transformers movie. The one that showed between how Megatron and Homeboy became friends. And Optimus became
2: the animated one.
0: Yeah.
2: Was pretty good.
0: Yeah, it was
2: that
0: really
2: was
0: good.
2: Very, really, really good.
0: It's funny. So I went there with my son and I was like, oh, wow, this actually, I thought it was going to be, I'm like, great, 90 minute nap, no big deal. I started getting into it. We're probably about 20 minutes into the movie. Then all of a sudden, boom, the lights go on. And you know how they always say, like, the exits are right here. I was ready to go out one of those. And one of the workers was like, oh, well, we can all just go out the front. And I'm like, do you know what's going on? And no, he was like a 17-year-old kid. He had no idea. And I'm like, okay, I guess it's not that much of an emergency. But they still wanted us to go outside. Meanwhile, there were people who were watching movies that I wasn't upset because it was like, again, the beginning of the movie. There was people whose movies they were watching were about to end. And they were like, I get some sort of refund?
1: They better get another free movie after that a free movie. Yeah.
0: But the employers were like, can we discuss this later? We all have to evacuate the building. But anyway, that happened with the Spider-Man movie in Colombia. It was towards the end of the movie. The climax. And they had to evacuate the theater. Devastating. Hmm. Trying to take a guess as to why.
1: I was waiting for this.
2: Evacuate.
0: It better be something good if you're going to be at the end of Spider-Man.
1: I can't participate.
0: The second highest grossing movie of all time. You're never going to guess. A guy farted in a theater.
1: Okay.
2: Oh, boy.
1: I first saw that, and I'm like,
0: somebody wouldn't stop ripping nasty fart. Could you imagine having gas so bad? That's almost like something to be proud of.
1: That's the fact that people had to, like, people were covering their noses and gagging and, like, and running out of the I'm like, hold on. Ass is that polluted that you're making that people sick over it?
0: And they couldn't even, like, hang. The movie was almost over.
1: That is insane to me.
0: They didn't even see the handshake.
2: When people say they're detoxing, I mean, just listen to the word detoxing. That means there's some toxic material that they're trying to get out of this system.
0: What kind of an ass do you have that it polluted a theater, though? A theater. I could understand, like, you, the people immediately. See, not even going sideways in your row, that's hard. You know, you and the few rows in front of you and the row behind you. That right there is an impressive amount of gas.
2: See, now I got a ChatGPT question I need to ask.
0: Do farts travel sideways?
1: Well, I was going to say.
2: Rise or fall?
1: Okay, hold on.
2: We know that heat rises.
0: Okay.
2: So it might depend.
0: My ChatGPT is going to think I'm so freaking weird.
2: He might be a bit in, like.
1: Hold on, I'm asking too. Let's see who gets the first
0: rise
1: one.
0: Rise or fall?
1: Neither, consistently, is what I got. A fart isn't a single gas. It's a mixture of gases of nitrogen, carbon dioxide, hydrogen. Whether a fart rises or falls depends on the temperature and density compared to the surrounding air.
0: I got the same thing.
1: Yeah.
2: So it might, you know. It's probably cool in the movie theater.
1: Hold on. The odor molecules spread out by diffusion, so the smell can come from anywhere. So the old saying that farts sink because they're heavier than air is a myth. I've never even heard that saying. Have you guys?
0: I've never heard that in my life.
1: Okay.
0: I've heard never trust a fart. I've heard crop dusting, things of that nature. I've never heard the heaviness of the gas.
2: Maybe he did it. And the AC just so happened to kick on at the same time and just smooshed it around.
0: Devastating. Devastating. By the way, fun fact, Tom Holland is the only actor in history that has been in the four highest grossing movies of all time. Does that put him on? To me, it still doesn't put him on a Tom Cruise type of level. No. But,
1: is it bad that I don't even know if I would know him if you showed him to me?
2: No.
0: Yeah, are you serious?
1: I'm dead serious.
2: You know who else we got to give credit? Zendaya's been, she's on the street too.
0: I feel Odyssey, like she's lucky. Yeah.
2: Spider-Man. Like, come on, yeah. man. She's Dune is coming out.
0: Yeah.
2: She's on a good streak.
1: She had that one they filmed in Boston with Robert Pattinson that I loved. The drama, I think it was called.
0: Yeah, the one about that he found out that she's a
1: serial killer. Wanted to be a serial killer. Yeah, yeah, that was really. Oh. Leroy, if you haven't seen that one's good too.
2: And
1: underrated.
2: They adjusted the Spider-Man domestic. Money. So now it's the highest domestic opening.
1: No way.
0: Really?
1: Mm-hmm. Wow.
0: That's unreal. Yeah. Well, good for them. Yeah. All right. Well, I'm not going to see it for like another weekend. Yeah.
1: Well, make sure you know.
0: I'm going away this weekend. So next weekend I'm going to see it. Yeah. Okay. Could you imagine?
1: Prepare yourself just in case.
0: Yeah. Don't have any bad lettuce. Gotcha.
1: I was just about to say, don't eat any bad lettuce before you go.
0: We got a second date update on the 10s coming up. We have tickets for Usher and Chris Brown. And what is the most drastic thing that you've done to get out of something? All right. Not the fart story. We have another story to go with that coming up. It's the Get Up Crew. Please don't stop.

0: All right, do you, oh, by the way, Sagetoku, Romero, Melissa, and Leroy and the Red Sox. The Red Sox made moves. Adley Rutschman, is that how you pronounce his name? Rutschman?
1: Yes.
0: They got an all-star catcher. Mm-hmm. They also got a pitcher from the Giants. Mm-hmm. Leroy?
1: Eric Miller.
0: Yep. Mm-hmm. Is this good?
1: Yeah. I would say yeah. If the catcher, he has injury issues.
0: Yeah.
1: If he can get it together, he's a, they're saying he's a game changer. Three-time All-Star,
0: right,
1: 28,
0: right, right.
1: First pick of 2019. And they said before he got hurt, they were like he was playing like legendary ball in Baltimore.
0: Really? Yeah, he's having a little bit of an injury prone season this year, but
1: we'll see.
0: He's still in his prime. And now
2: nope.
0: There's a parade going on and Melissa's about to take a massive dump on it.
2: I'm not saying anything. I'll be honest with you. I don't know anything about the guy, so I can't say anything.
0: No.
1: But you did say they wouldn't do
2: I did. Well, anything. No. I said they're not going to acquire a major player like everybody wants them to. Mm. So I give them credit for doing something. I don't know how major this guy is, but they did something.
1: She wanted Ohtani.
0: Yeah. She's like, listen. I heard there's an Asian guy on the Dodgers who's pretty good. He plays a couple different positions.
2: Right, you know Aaron what I Judge? Think is funny, though? Because, I'll admit it. I will admit when I am being a hypocrite, you know. But I think, like, us Boston sports fans, we are the biggest hypocrites on the planet. All you ever
0: Whenever she talks about her bad qualities, she always, like, lumps herself into a group of people.
2: Well, because we all do it. Like, all we do is bitch and complain that they want the Red Sox to make moves. And all I heard anyone yesterday doing was bitching and complaining that they made a move because they gave up too much to get them. It's like, you can't have it both ways, people. Do you want them to bring people in? Or do you want them to, like, keep their current roster and not move anybody? Like, what do you want? So people are pissed about this. A lot of people. Not all, but some.
0: Well, they're showing that they're trying to make something happen for this year.
2: Right, and that's the thing. That's where I was kind of like, okay, this is kind of cool that they're doing something. No matter what it is.
1: You know what it's like? I watch a lot of relationship topic type stuff.
0: Yeah. Pop the balloon and find love. Oh, yeah,
1: absolutely. And you find out that some people are addicted to chaos, drama, toxic relationships.
2: They thrive on it.
1: And I think that's what we are, a majority here in Boston. We're just addicted
2: to
1: being miserable.
2: Yes. And I think we thrive on it. I think it kind of drives us in a way.
1: It's unhealthy.
2: Yeah.
1: It's very unhealthy. Like, you rather be upset in misery than happy and like, okay, all right, we might have something. You got to do better.
0: Well, Bridgewater Little League is going to go to Bristol, Connecticut next week for the New England Championships.
2: I saw that.
0: The Little League World Series. So there's that.
1: I'm trying to think of how people are going to say something negative. How are they getting there? How are they traveling there?
2: I'm sure they're probably doing some fundraising. Shout out to
0: bus?
2: Them.
0: You mean like at the actual transportation?
1: Yeah, like if it's a school bus, they'll probably complain. It should be, you know. Let me think.
0: They need better amenities?
1: Or
0: they're treating the kids too good. They're not major league players.
1: Yeah.
0: Why aren't their parents driving
2: Shout
0: them?
2: Shout out to them.
1: They'll find a way.
0: That's funny. All right, get ready for a second date update on the 10s coming up 7:30.

0: All right, get ready for a hilarious second date update on the 10s. On the way with Romero, Melissa, and Leroy, the Get Up Crew. And it's brought to you by our friends at Town Fair Tire.
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0: Hey, Frank.
3: Yeah.
0: What's up? You're looking for Shannon?
3: Mm-hmm.
0: What happened? Talk to us.
3: I think I know why she goes to me, and honestly, it's kind of f***ed up.
0: Oh, wow. Okay. Great. What happened?
4: What do you need us for?
0: Yeah.
3: Okay. Well, the last time we were hanging out, mm-hmm. we went to a sports bar to, you know, to watch the finals.
0: Yeah.
3: So there was a guy there. He's been an asshole. Mm-hmm. He's drunk. And at one point, he bumped into Shannon.
0: Mm-hmm.
3: And I was like, so you have to, at that point, you have to do something, you know?
0: Yeah.
3: So I politely told him, I said, look, you're kind of being an asshole, you got to relax. And then, of course, he wanted to, like, fight me. You know what I mean?
0: Yeah, yeah. So what happened?
3: Man, I don't know if you can tell, but I don't really, I'm not a hothead, you know? So I just talked to him, you know, because, you know, I just like, look, man, we're older. You know what I mean? We both have things to do in the morning. You know what I mean? We're not in our 20s. You know, just the basic stuff. Neither one of us is an athlete. You know, uh-huh. You know, and he actually agreed with me. You know what I mean?
0: Wait. So he wanted to fight you, and you're like, come on, man. I mean, we both got to go to work tomorrow.
3: That's how you talk to people. I'm in my mid-30s. I've learned that guys my age, we kind of have to sound like we want to fight, but we don't really want to fight. You know?
0: Oh, my God.
3: You like the talking part. You don't like the week of recovery part.
0: Yeah, yeah. And the other guy agreed. That's the funniest part. Okay, so you're saying that she's ghosting you because she thinks you might be a little bit of a...
3: I don't know. I mean, okay, here's the thing. She's a single mom with a job. So yeah. I would think that she'd want to date somebody responsible and level-headed, you know? But
0: yeah.
3: That was the last time we hung out, so... I don't know, maybe she does want, like, a, you know, a guy who's going to get in the fights and just be reckless.
0: Wow. I mean, if that'll be hilarious. She's like, I don't want a level-headed guy who doesn't fight. I want him to throw blows.
4: Some people like, you know, feeling like a man's going to protect them no matter what. So she could be one of those people.
5: So conflict resolution isn't sexy.
0: Yeah, wow.
4: Yeah.
0: You know, okay. I mean, wow. Okay, you know what? We'll give her a call for you next, all right, Frank?
3: Awesome. Thank you so much.
0: All right, hang on. Second date update on the Tens.

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2: All right, so listen, we just spoke to Frank. Frank is a very honest guy. He's looking for Shannon, and he said the last time him and Shannon hung out, basically, long story short, there was a guy who was acting reckless at the bar, and he kind of bumped into Shannon, and Frank said something to him, and then the guy said something back to him, like challenging him to a fight. And Frank said, listen, bro, we're not in our 20s. We're not athletes. We both have to go to work tomorrow morning. We don't have to do this.
3: I love the rationale.
2: Yeah, the rationale. Well, the guy agreed with him. The guy agreed. Like, that's like a risk, because if you say that and the other guy still wants to fight, now he knows that you really don't want to fight, you know? But he talked the other guy down and nobody fought. But that's also the last time that he spoke to and saw Shannon. So the question is, does she want a reckless piece of as a man? Some girls do. I mean, Melissa, you made a good point. You know, some women want to feel protected. And even though he resolved the issue, she
4: technically was protected.
2: Yeah, she is protected, but she wants protection in a physically violent, I'm going to get hurt for you form, possibly. I mean, I think we can make this happen. You still there, Frank?
5: I'm still here.
2: All right, beautiful. Stay quiet. We're going to call her right now.
6: Hello?
2: Wow. Hello. Can we speak to Shannon, please?
6: This is her speaking. Who's this?
2: Okay, Shannon, this is Ramiro, Melissa, and Leroy, the Get Up Crew show. Can I explain to you why we're calling, please?
6: Yeah, please do. Is this about Brody?
2: No. I didn't even know who Brody is. Ooh. So we are a radio show, and what we do is we got your phone number from a gentleman that knows you, wanted us to call you on his behalf because he would love to go on a date with you. And here's the thing. If you agree to a date, we will pay for whatever date you choose, at the place that you choose, at the day and time that you choose. We'll pay for everything.
6: Wait, who the hell is looking for me? Is it somebody that I know?
2: It is somebody that you know. Yeah, he knows your number. His name's Frank.
6: Oh, him. I blocked him, and you can tell him that I said that he's a complete piece of
2: okay.
3: All right.
2: Okay, is it because he didn't want to fight the guy at the bar?
6: Because of what?
2: He told us that some drunk guy wanted to fight him when he bumped into you, but that he talked him out of it.
6: No, I don't give a about that. It's about what he told my son.
4: Uh-oh.
2: It's about what he told your son. What did he tell your son?
4: Oh, Lord.
6: It doesn't matter. Just tell him that I said he's a piece of
3: Well, it obviously matters.
2: Yeah. And if you want to call him a piece of I mean, he's on the phone right now listening, so you could tell him yourself that he's a piece of
6: What? Why? Why is he on the phone?
2: Frank.
5: Yeah, I'm right here. Okay. I don't know what's going on. I didn't say anything to her son. I mean, what are you talking about?
3: Are you sure about that?
6: That's bullshit. It's complete bullshit. He quit his baseball team because of you.
3: What?
6: And he used to love baseball.
2: Wait, he quit his baseball? What happened?
6: So my son plays for a travel baseball team, but he hasn't really been in action. They've actually been benching him a lot.
2: Mm-hmm.
6: There's some really good kids on the team. I got to admit it.
2: Mm-hmm.
6: And of course, I've been trying to tell that this should motivate him to work harder and persevere and all that good stuff. But this asshole told him that if he's clearly not good enough, he should just find something else to do.
3: No, he did not.
2: Why would you do that?
4: I'm not mad about that.
5: Oh, is that all? Oh, yeah. I mean, the kid sucks.
2: You can't say that. Oh, what do you mean he sucks?
5: No. I can say, listen, I'm not just talking out of turn. I took the kid to the batting cages. We played around. We practiced. He's terrible.
3: Okay.
5: I mean, it's like he couldn't hit
6: the wrong with of a you? He's nine.
2: He's 9 years old and you told him to quit.
3: Are you
2: he's
3: like
4: a teenager or
6: and
4: something.
6: This told him to quit doing something he loves.
5: Okay, hold on. First of all, he told me he's just sitting on the bench, all right? So I doubt that he loves watching other people play. All right? And secondly, most importantly, I'm a realistic person. I'm not going to tell him if he sucks that he's good. You know what I mean?
3: Don't got to tell him he sucks. I mean, the kid's 9 years old. There's better, more constructive ways to say something like that.
5: Wait, should I tell him that he's not good and he's terrible? And the reason he's terrible is because he's not good?
3: Oh my God, I don't know.
5: Look, if he likes doing something and he's good at it, that's one thing. But if he's not good at it, he can put that energy into finding something else to do.
3: Oh my God.
2: I don't.
6: Oh my God. You can tell you don't have kids.
3: Let me throw this out there. Maybe it wasn't your place to say anything.
2: Well, I kind of disagree with that because.
3: Well, they were only dating.
2: Yeah, but Shannon is clearly gonna, you know, and I'm not saying Shannon's advice is bad, but she's gonna tell her son to keep doing what he's doing. And
3: what's wrong with that?
2: Sometimes hearing an outside of opinion is what you need.
5: Thank you. If you're too close to the situation to be rational about it, sometimes somebody has to explain to you what's going on. All right? I mean, look, when I was a kid, I wanted to play basketball, and my father had to pull me to the side and explain that I was 5'4" and white.
3: Oh, my God.
5: So you know what? You know what I ended up doing? I ended up helping him with the landscaping business, and now I own it and run it myself.
2: Okay. Oh, that's beautiful. See? Now, the only thing is, my only issue is that her son is 9, and you're already telling him that he should quit.
3: Right. Like, you don't see anything. Thank you. That's the point.
2: You don't see anything wrong. Isn't that not too early, or?
5: Well, I wanted to play basketball when I was 12.
2: Mm-hmm.
5: So I didn't really see much of a difference.
2: Right. So,
5: you know, again, instead of wasting his time sitting there not playing, he could find something else where he could actually play or find something else he wants to do.
2: Okay.
5: You know, I don't see how I'm the bad guy here, for being honest.
6: You just are. That's why.
5: Right, you know what? I'll tell you what. I'll take it back. All right? I'll talk to your son and I'll tell him he should continue to just sit there and watch everybody else.
3: I cannot.
6: You.
4: Oh.
2: So.
5: Me? No. Oh. I don't see that. That's entirely unnecessary. I was actually doing you a favor.
2: So, would you like another date with Frank Shannon or?
6: Hell no. He's a piece of.
5: Wow. Okay. Well, now I'm really glad I didn't fight that guy for you.
0: Coming up on the next Second Date Update at 8:10.
2: So she tried to impress his friends, which is a nice thing, except that it went wrong. Like, wrong. Very wrong. So wrong that he never wants to see her again. Find out what happened. 8:10. Another Second Date.

Easy question, yes or no? Are you a fan of Nicki Minaj? Wait, before you answer that, wait until you hear what she's doing. And then you'll see. You will see if you really are a fan of Nicki Minaj, all right? Melissa will let you know what that is coming up next in the Juice Hot 9, 6, 9. Oh, no.

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1: All right, so if ASAP Rocky hits you up about working together, just smile and wave, boys. Smile and wave. Don't brag about it, or else you're going to find out why.
2: Well, not until you get the deal signed anyways.
1: You're going to find out why. Coming up in the juice with Melissa. And then Leroy has good news. Go ahead.
2: Well, first up, Nicki Minaj has a new side hustle.
1: Her
2: fans are not happy about it.
1: Is it selling makeup like you?
2: It is not.
1: Oh, it's not.
2: But in that case, I do have a really great makeup line if anybody's interested. Skincare, too. Hit me up. Nicki has decided.
1: Is it translating Spanish songs to English like you?
2: Okay. Will you stop? Jesus Christmas.
1: Is it delivering subs like you?
2: Okay. I actually don't. Stop it. Ooh, what kind of subs?
1: I've been
2: really into Jersey Mike's lately.
1: Yeah.
2: I have.
1: Oh, it's great.
2: Mini subs.
1: So, hey. Stay on topic.
2: I know,
1: here.
2: Focus. You know you can't try to throw me off because I will get thrown off. Nicki has decided to start an X subscription account where fans will now have to pay $10 to see her exclusive content. According to a tweet, I finally did it. You can now subscribe to my X account. It's for people who want to have fun, think deeper, grow, learn, laugh, cry, cuss people out, look cute, be yourself, elevate, levitate, meditate. And the move comes what?
1: I feel like she's about to have a nice steady dose of reality hitting her when she looks at that account.
2: Oh, no. Are you nuts? People are going to pay it?
1: No.
2: Romero, really?
1: Is she showing her areolas?
2: I think she kind of does.
1: Will
2: that
1: we get
2: without
1: a sneak peek at her pouze?
2: People are asking questions like, what happened to billionaire Barbie? And why are we begging for subscriptions on Twitter? And of course, the move comes as Nicki is being sued for $250,000 by a concert event company. ASAP Rocky just gave a graphic designer the opportunity of a lifetime and then took it away just as fast. Alan Peters, he's a brand and logo designer with over 1 million followers on Instagram, and he's already worked with brands like Nike, Disney, Amazon. But working with an artist like ASAP Rocky would definitely be a huge addition to anyone's resume. But when Rocky slid into Alan's DMs asking if he'd be willing to help him with a brand logo revision, Alan got so excited, he screenshotted the request and posted it on social media, which can be a major no-no for some, including Rocky himself, who screenshotted the screenshot and commented, "This is just distasteful. Well, I guess we won't be working. Best of luck, buddy." Fans jumped in the comments, writing things like, "Business etiquette 101, do not disclose until you sign the deal." Yeah. But others feel it's a flex either way, writing, "This still benefits him. He got a cosign and publicity without the collaboration."
1: All these fans who have no deals of any type whatsoever are like, "Listen, let me tell you how to do business, my friend."
3: I see people do it all the time, though. Like, if they, let's say a celeb just likes a post of this.
2: Yes.
1: Yeah. Like, oh my God.
3: They'll screenshot it. Post it. Yeah.
2: And Love and Hip Hop star Sydney Starr is facing some serious allegations after being arrested and charged with sexual battery against a child under 16, aggravated child molestation, and sodomy. She's accused of confessing to performing oral sex on a minor at an Embassy Suites in the city of Hapeville, Georgia, and claimed it was consensual. Now, this is not the first time Sydney has made headlines. Sydney, who is a trans woman, had once claimed to have had an affair with Chingy back in the day, a claim which she would later admit was fabricated, but Chingy admitted ruined his career, saying he would eventually get blackballed because of it. Sydney Starr says allegations against her are flat out false, and she plans to fight them every step of the way, adding that the case should not be viewed as a reflection of the transgender community, stressing that one person's alleged actions should never be used to judge or stigmatize another group. She adds the allegations should not be mistaken for fact, and public opinion should never replace due process. She thanked her supporters for their patience and asked for privacy as the case moves forward.
1: Sorry, after you said Chingy, I totally stopped listening to what you were saying.
2: This is the Chingy song you like the most?
1: Yeah.
2: Or is it the only one you know?
1: No, there's this one, and then there's...
2: Right there.
3: The one, is it Hold It, Bringing Me Back? What is it?
2: See, I'm a key, pulling me back, back. Yep. Is that with Neo, or...
3: I don't remember. Then there's the one with Jason Weaver. Which is pretty good.
2: Oh, Tyrese is the one, Chingy one.
1: See, he could have had a legendary career if not
3: fighting
1: for...
3: in the club with I-20 and all. Yeah.
1: Could have had a legendary career. He had the hip-hop names of hip-hop names.
2: Okay.
1: Chingy. Nothing screams tough hip-hop guy more than Chingy.
2: Here is Leroy.
1: That sounds like a nickname for a small penis. Oh, my God. He has a Chingy.
2: Oh, my God. Stop it. Here is Leroy with your good news. Oh, my God.
3: I just need a moment.
2: Be right.
0: Oh, my God.
3: Okay. After enduring life-changing... Shut up. After enduring a life-changing dog attack that resulted in the loss of both his arms... Oh, my goodness. Six-year-old Ramel Fraser Jr. of Detroit received a birthday surprise he'll never forget. The young Kendrick Lamar fan spent months in the hospital undergoing surgeries and rehabilitation, showing remarkable courage as he learned to walk again and adjust to his new reality. His family shared his wish to have Kendrick attend his birthday party, and while the rap superstar couldn't be there in person, he made a special video call that left Ramel smiling from ear to ear. The heartfelt moment quickly spread online, inspiring thousands who were touched by the youngster's resilience and Kendrick's willingness to brighten his day. It was a reminder that even a simple act of kindness can make a world of difference for someone facing extraordinary challenges. Y'all know I'm a K-Dot fan. That's what I'm talking about.
1: Chingy could have been the next K-Dot.
3: Shut up.
1: He would have been performing at the Super Bowl.
3: Your good news. Unbelievable. 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
1: What is the most drastic thing that you've done to get out of something? All right, yeah. 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

0: Hot 96.9, Boston's number one for throwbacks and today's best hip hop. Hold on, it's the Get Up Crew, Romero, Melissa, and Leroy. There was a... You know the Rocky Horror Picture Show? You've heard of that, right?
1: Yes.
0: I've never seen it, but...
1: Let's do the time warp again.
0: Please don't do that. So there was a planned production of
2: the... '80s,
0: yes. Yeah. Okay. There was a planned production of it that was supposed to run in Vermont, but unfortunately... This is like Toxic Love Story, but in a different way.
1: This has to be my favorite story of the entire week, and it's only Tuesday.
0: The musical director for the production was sending himself threatening text messages so that the show could get canceled.
1: Stop. Stop.
0: Because... He felt like everybody who, like, they weren't ready to do the play.
1: The cast sucked, pretty much.
0: He said the cast sucked, so he sent himself threatening text messages from, like, you know, one of those apps where you could kind of, like, create a phone number or whatever. That is so extreme to get out of doing something.
1: That's like calling in a bomb threat to get out of, like, a test you're taking one day or something.
0: Yeah. That's like having diarrhea lettuce to get out of, like, you know, an appointment or something like that.
1: It's
0: like,
1: although, in this case, he was the one that set it all up. So, like, it's almost like you plan a major event and then you go out of your way to sabotage said event. I don't think I've ever heard of this happening in my life.
0: Yeah.
1: It's amazing.
0: You have your wedding set up. Everything's perfect. The day of, you're like, ah.
1: Yeah.
0: I don't want to marry this idiot. But I can't just say that. So you send yourself threatening text messages.
1: It says the threats eventually led the theater company to shut down the production of the play due to safety concerns.
0: Yeah. The guy couldn't just be like, hey, we're not ready yet.
1: Can we postpone it? Why did he have to go to that extreme?
2: Like, he probably was responsible for getting them ready.
1: Right.
2: And so if they're not ready, that's also a bad look on him too.
1: Do you know how many times, like, when I used to coach, I've gotten to for a competition and I'm like, we're just not ready. What are we going to do? Yeah. It's going to be awful. But you got to do it anyways. You just put them out there.
0: Put this in your notes as a little tip. Next time he's not ready, just threaten yourself.
1: I know.
0: Guys, we can't do this. Why? Somebody's threatening to kill me at the competition.
1: I just got another text, guys.
0: Yeah.
1: That's not another text. Oh, wait. Not yet. Oh, here it comes. It's right here.
0: Yeah. It looks like you texted yourself. I don't know what you're talking about.
1: Right.
0: 833-973-0969. I'm not talking about you, threatening yourself to get out of a Rocky Horror play. You might have to bring it down to your level a little bit. But what's the most drastic thing that you've done to get out of something? All right. 833-973-0969. If you want, you could also enter on the Get Up Crew Facebook page. 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Get Up Crew Facebook page. What's the most drastic thing you've done to get out of something? It is Romero, Melissa, and Leroy. Hot 969.
3: Let's get the party started.

0: Ramiro, Melissa, and Leroy, we were talking about the most drastic thing you did to get out of something, like that guy who he was a music director for the Rocky Horror Picture Show, and he felt like his cast wasn't ready for the performance because they sucked. So instead of postponing, instead of, you know, doing anything like that, he watched Toxic Love Story and said, you know what? I'm going to do that to myself. He started sending himself threatening text messages to postpone the play from happening. But he ended up getting busted because that's a stupid idea. Mm-hmm. All right. So anyway, what's the most drastic thing that you've done to get out of something? What are people saying on the Get Up?
1: Got a couple. A lot of people called and they were hanging up because I think they were afraid. You can be anonymous, you know, FYI. And you can also message us on the Get Up Crew Facebook. But on the actual page, Will says he faked his own death with his brother to get out of a date I planned after finding out she was crazy.
0: He faked his own death?
1: That's a little extreme.
0: That's a lot extreme.
1: Don't you think?
0: How do you... It had to have been some sort of blind date. So, and like,
1: clearly.
0: There's just so many things you have to take into consideration when you're going to fake your own death. Are you heavily involved in social media? Do you live near the person?
1: Right.
0: You know, do you
1: have any mutual friends?
0: Yeah, do you have a friend of a friend who's going to see you at work?
2: Right.
0: Be like, yo, I think I saw that dude that died. And plus, you know, these days you can look up somebody dying. You know? Do you want to plant a tree in their honor?
1: Funny story about that. Well, hold on, because we got a couple more of these. I actually know somebody who got... I'm trying to explain this right. She got involved in a hit and run with somebody. Like, they actually hit her and took off. Mm-hmm. She would later find out the person died, and she ordered the person's death certificate and got it sent to her house just so she could see how they died. Isn't that crazy?
2: Huh?
1: You can do that. Apparently, you can do that. You can get anyone's death certificate. Yeah. I think she said paid $11 for it.
2: Why did she want...
1: I don't know. I didn't ask questions. I was just like, wait, you got their death certificate? Yeah, she paid $11 for it.
0: That person lies that much. They're like, they're not dead.
1: No, I know. Here we go. This one's good, and it's a true story. They said Google it. Someone once called in a bomb threat to a college stadium when they were losing a sports bet. True story. Google it.
0: Bomb threat to college stadium because they were losing a sports threat. Find me the story.
1: Danny went to the emergency room with, quote, a weird pain in my arm to get out of the company Christmas party.
2: What?
1: Hold on. I changed my friend's name in my phone to say my child's school name and then had them call me or text during work to say I need to pick my kid up.
0: Oh, my God. That's absolutely beautiful.
1: That's amazing.
0: That's not
1: Alondra,
0: even, you know what?
1: Thank you for that.
0: I applaud that one. All right. 2019 at Tiger Stadium during the LSU Florida College football game.
2: Terrible.
0: Connor Bruce Cole called in a false bomb threat targeting Tiger Stadium during the game October 12th. According to police, he later admitted he made the threat because his friend was about to lose a large sports bet on the game and he hoped the game would be interrupted or stopped.
1: Dead.
2: Real quick question. How long has legal sports betting been? That was 2019?
1: Well, it's 2019. In Massachusetts, it's been, I don't want to say legal, but I mean, everyone's been doing it for a long time.
2: And
1: it's
2: who said that? Long?
0: Wait, who said that this kid made a legal bet?
1: Right.
2: I'm just assuming, but man.
1: Hold on. I got one more, and this is another one from Alondra. Not necessarily going with exactly what we're saying, but it's a great one. Anytime I pass by a huge accident, I take a picture, and when I'm late to work, I send it and say I'm stuck in traffic.
0: Oh, my God.
1: Now, that's like excessive
0: again,
1: planning.
0: I guess.
1: Planning ahead.
0: I'm putting these all in my notes app.
1: Right?
0: As just in case. Coming up in 10 minutes, tickets for Usher and Chris Brown, courtesy of the Get Up Crew, and they're going to be for free for you from us, Hot 969. Hello?

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0: Greg.
3: Hey, what's up?
0: What's up, Greg? You're looking for a girl named Tina?
3: Yeah, man.
0: So what?
3: I'm kind of sick right now, man. She got me feeling some type of way right now. It's just...
0: What she do?
3: I've been dating for a couple of months, sweet woman. So just to let you know right now, it's not my fault. Like, man. So, all right, so check it, right? And pardon me, I'm stammering so much because I normally don't act like this about anybody. Tina, she's one of one. I ain't gonna lie. She's the one for me.
0: But what happened? Why?

0: put it on my mama. It is so not my fault.
1: Okay.
2: What happened is going to cost her a lot of money. What did you destroy?
0: I destroyed shit. You tripping, homie?
2: Okay,
0: I didn't destroy anything. I swear. I'm telling you, I didn't destroy anything.
2: Okay, so, but was something damaged or broken?
0: Listen, can you just call the police, man?
3: Oh.
0: I know it's not my fault. Even though I know it's not my fault, but, like, she's not trying to answer my phone calls. No, nothing. Like, she ain't hearing me, like, at all. Like, I called her, like, 50 times. It's just, like, this is very unnormal, man. Like, I've been blowing her phone up. Going straight to voicemail. It don't even ring no more. It just goes straight to voicemail. I think she blocked me.
2: You sound so broken. Like whatever it is that's broken on her that costs money. Okay, so listen. She's going to tell us what it is. So just hang tight and we'll give her...
0: Please call her now. I'm catching an anxiety attack right now. Please just call her.
2: Okay, we'll call her for you next, all right?
0: Thanks, man. Thanks.
2: Second date update on the 10th.

0: He sounds broken, and he's so apparently this girl Tina is blowing him off, and she's blaming him for something that happened, but he's saying it's not his fault, whatever it is that she's blaming him for.
1: Mm.
0: The only hint he gave us was that it's gonna cost her money to fix.
2: Yeah.
0: Whatever. That could be so many freaking things. He's saying, Greg, are you still there?
3: Yeah, I'm still here, bro. I'm still here, man. It's just,
0: all right. So
3: hey, I'm trying to be cool about this, man. I just need to talk about this.
0: Okay, we're gonna call her right now, okay?
3: Alright, cool, all right. Cool. I'll all be right. Quiet.
0: Okay, stay close.
4: Hello.
0: Hi, is this Tina?
4: Yes, who's calling?
0: Oh, beautiful. Tina, this is Romero, Pebbles, and Melissa.
4: I'm sorry. Can you just do me a favor? Just take me off the list because I don't want to buy anything at all. And
0: No, this is not, it's not, we're not a spam call. This is actually really, really good. Just, can I explain why we're calling?
4: Yeah, you tell me who the you are.
0: Okay.
5: Oh, my God.
0: This is Romero, Pebbles, and Melissa, the Get Up Crew show. So basically, a gentleman that you know gave us your number because he would love to go on a date with you because he feels like you have a good chemistry. So we're going to tell you his name. It's not a blind date, not a weird setup thing. But if you agree to go on this date with a guy, we'll let you pick the date. So you can tell us the restaurant that you want to go to. You can tell us the day, the time. We'll pay for everything. Drinks, food for one day.
4: Since the last ass dated, I'm taking a break from the whole dating situation. I'm like, no.
0: Okay, just quick question. Is his name Greg?
4: Please tell me that's not who you're calling me about.
0: It is who we're calling you about, yeah.
4: Okay, well, guess what? He's a piece of shit. So can you please call him and tell him that he's a piece of shit, okay?
3: Hold on.
0: Oh, boy.
3: I am not a piece of shit. That was on you, Mom. You were like,
0: hold on. Okay, Tina, Greg is on the phone right now, and he's upset that you're upset with him. Can you just explain what happened?
4: He's upset. I'm the one that should be upset. I'm scarred for freaking life, and he's upset.
0: Yeah, but what happened?
4: So he didn't tell you what he did?
0: He didn't tell us what he did, but can you tell us what he did? Because he said he didn't do it.
4: Yeah, I'd be happy to tell you. Because of this guy, I need to get my two front seats replaced. You know how much money that costs?
2: Wait.
0: Mm-hmm. What?
2: He did say something about money.
0: Okay. Is that what you did?
3: Listen, Tina, man, you gotta come clean, man. You gotta tell these guys the truth, man. It's about accountability here, man. Stop playing with me. I didn't do anything. I tried stopping you.
4: You didn't do anything, and that is the problem, isn't it? Now my teeth are gone.
0: But why? How are your teeth gone, and how did you try and stop her? Did she say, I'm going to knock my teeth out? What happened?
3: All right, so take it. I'm going to tell you exactly what happened, play by play. So me and Tina, we were all friends' house, right?
0: Uh-huh.
3: We started drinking beer. We were getting a hammer, like, on some face type drunk movement, you know what I mean?
0: Yeah.
3: So my boys and whatnot, just like, yo, who could open up how many people, you know, how many bottles of beer you could open up without a can opener, without a can opener. You open it with your teeth, basically.
0: Yeah.
3: Now, I don't know what she was thinking. I thought it was a pretty crazy idea. I said to her, I said to her straight off the rip, listen, don't do that. She started calling me a and I ain't gonna lie to you, and I'm like, like, we talking about your teeth here. You didn't want to do that to just stroke with these guys. He goes like, that's dumb. Like, don't do it. But you call me a I said, you know what? You want to get your teeth knocked out? She gonna learn the hard way. She don't want to learn today.
2: Oh my God! Why didn't you tell us any of this when we first talked to you?
1: That's why he was trying to rush this along.
2: This is relevant here.
3: Listen, in her defense, she did get it open, but I pleaded with her. I'm not her pops. You know what I'm saying? Like, we're dating. I like her. I like her a lot. If I didn't like her, I wouldn't even bother giving her the advice to say, you know what, yo, don't do it.
2: Okay.
4: Okay, no. You don't give somebody casual advice. Okay? If you care about me and you're supposed to be taking care of me, you know I had too much to drink. Why didn't you say, let me open that beer for you there, darling? Because obviously this is a bad idea.
3: That's the whole point. I was telling you it was a bad idea. And the fact that you just look mom said, yo, I'm like, how? Like, if the shoe was on the other foot, how would you react to the situation? Would you have stood your ground and said, hey, baby, don't, like...
0: I'm trying to figure out whose side I'm on.
2: I know. Come on.
0: Can I ask a question? Jeez. Where are the teeth now?
4: I don't even know. She probably swallowed it, man.
3: So listen, future advice, when you about to take your dump, make sure to look through the toilet bowl to make sure the teeth is not in there. Because I'm pricing it.
4: I never would have done that to you if you had too much to drink. I wouldn't have abandoned you like that. And I don't have the money to deal with this shit right now. My car needs a new engine. My dishwasher just took a crap. So this is, like, not what I need. And how am I supposed to leave the house looking like this? I look like a cartoon character.
3: Hello? That's why I've been trying to call you.
1: Lord.
3: Like, yo, listen. I like you a lot, man. I'm here calling a radio station to get you back into my life.
1: Oh, boy.
3: That's just big volumes right there.
0: That's...
3: Got your back no matter what. I'm more than willing to take your teeth.
0: Okay. So would you be willing to give him another date if he pays for new teeth, Tina?
3: Hold on. Let me make something real clear here before you make the answer. I'm not going to pay for the whole thing. I'll pay for a tooth or something like that. Let's be even clear here. I did make it clear to you not to do it. You went against my wishes anyways and did it.
0: Okay.
3: Now, as a consolation, like I said, I'm willing to make partial payments to help you pay for your teeth, but I'm not going to pay full payment.
2: Okay.
3: That's crazy.
2: Listen,
3: that's crazy.
2: Focus on the positives here. He's like, I'm not going to do this.
0: Well, 50-50, it's kind of both their fault. It does kind of make sense.
3: And I'm taking responsibility. Again, I'm taking some accountability here, what transpired here. As like I'm willing
2: listen to him.
3: Show yeah. You know what I'm saying? And I want to
4: the positive
3: you,
4: like, part is that every guy dreams of a girl with no teeth in the front, right?
0: I wouldn't call it a dream.
4: I mean, I can't believe I'm about to say this, but let's try another date.
2: Get out of here! Are you serious?
4: You gotta step up. You gotta be a better guy. And
2: she wants the money for the team.
0: Listen.
3: I'm not gonna judge you because of the fact that you got two front teeth. But if I'm gonna help you pay for that, that's minor. I got you.
4: In the meantime, I have to ask other people to start my apple for me.
2: Oh, my.
0: Beautiful. Let's end this on a high note of yes before it gets ugly. Thank you. This is fantastic, guys.
3: Thank you. You have no idea how happy camp I am right about now.
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0: Okay, first, you need to understand that she loves her dad, all right? 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
1: It's funny, the past couple of years we've been hearing stories about Nicki Minaj owing money for this and having to sell her house for this or whatever. And people have this, oh, that's all right, she has this endless supply of money mentality. Well, she doesn't. Find out what she's doing coming up in the juice with Melissa. And then Leroy is going to tell you some amazing news. Go ahead, Melissa.
2: Well, Nicki does have a new side hustle, and her fans are not happy about it. So she decided to start an X subscription account, which fans have to pay $10 to see exclusive content. According to a tweet, Nicki wrote, "I finally did it. You can subscribe to my X account. It's for people who want to have fun, think deeper, grow, learn, laugh, cry, cuss people out, look cute, be yourself, elevate, levitate, meditate."
1: Good luck with that. You ain't going to make any money unless you should start showing some tatas or some poos.
2: The move caused fans to unleash with comments like "What happened to billionaire Barbie?" to "Why are we begging for subscriptions on Twitter?"
1: Yeah.
2: And Nicki is being sued for $250,000 by a concert event company.
3: This might be a stretch, but I think this is a sign that social media is dying. Because why wouldn't she just do, let's say, OnlyFans? Or something like that. And the reason why I say it might be a stretch that I think this is a sign that social media is dying, to do it on Twitter, that's probably one of the places where she has a lot of followers. But then it also is like, people aren't following anymore. And the numbers of how many people you have following probably don't matter. So she's like, well, I guess I better stick to X and try to make money off of that instead of just like, the logical thing is go to OnlyFans.
2: I think a lot of less people are using X, but I still use it because I feel like that is where when news breaks, you can find out, you know, the quickest, because you can go to latest and that's when everyone's talking about certain things. So that's kind of where I go for, I don't want to say validation because I still don't believe a lot of stuff half the time, but that's like one of the only reasons I still use it.
1: I just need to know what she was super vague with what she was offering, and Cardi B does all that for free. She really does.
2: For now.
1: So it's
2: for now.
1: Well, Cardi B's doing well financially. She's not losing money like Nicki Minaj. So there's no way that people are going to subscribe. You'll get a couple, but you ain't going to get probably what you expect. So, like I said, take off the top, take off the bottom.
3: Oh, Lord.
1: I mean, if you want some guaranteed money, do it.
2: ASAP Rocky just gave a graphic designer the opportunity of a lifetime and then took it away just as fast. Alan Peters is a brand and logo designer with over 1 million followers on Instagram, and he's worked with brands like Nike, Disney, and Amazon, but working with an artist like ASAP Rocky would definitely be a huge addition to anyone's resume. But when ASAP Rocky slid into Alan's DMs to ask him if he'd be willing to help him with a brand logo revision, Alan got so excited, he screenshotted the request and posted it on social media, which can be a major no-no for some, including ASAP Rocky, who screenshotted the screenshot and commented, "This is just distasteful. Well, I guess we won't be working. Best of luck, buddy." Fans jumped in the comments, writing things like, "Business etiquette 101, do not disclose until you close the deal." But others feel like it's a flex either way, writing, "This still benefits him. He got a co-sign and publicity without the collaboration."
1: No, it's not going to benefit. These people are stupid. It's benefiting him because you're like, "Oh, wow, ASAP Rocky put him on his social media."
2: Yeah, well, put it this way. Would anyone have heard of this guy before this morning?
1: He was working with Nike and had a million followers and all that stuff.
2: I'm talking about people like us, me, you, Leroy.
1: I
2: had never heard of the guy.
1: People like me. What the hell am I going to offer him?
2: Okay.
3: True. I mean,
1: it's the truth, though.
2: And Love and Hip Hop star Sydney Starr is facing some serious allegations after being arrested and charged with sexual battery against a child under 16, aggravated child molestation, and sodomy. She's accused of confessing to performing oral sex on a minor at an Embassy Suites in the city of Hapeville, Georgia, and claimed it was consensual. Now, this is not the first time Sydney's made headlines. Sydney is a trans woman. She had once claimed to have had an affair with Chingy back in the day, a claim which she would later admit was fabricated, but Chingy admitted ruined his career. Sydney Starr says allegations against her are flat out false and plans to fight them, saying that one case should not be viewed as a reflection of the transgender community, stressing one person's alleged actions should never be used to judge an entire group. And she said that these facts should never replace due process. She thanks supporters for their patience and asks for privacy as the case moves forward.
1: She's guilty. She's guilty, 100%. First of all, you said she admitted to it. Second of all,
2: she said it was like, consensual.
1: Yeah, whatever. She goes, "Hey, please don't blame every transgender person for what I did." And also, painting me as guilty until the fact came out. No, you would have done it in the other order if you were innocent. You'd be like, first of all, I didn't do that. Second of all, don't think every transgender person is a molester.
2: I feel like what probably happened was that it was, because she said it was consensual, but then found out the kid was underage and was then like, oh, well, it was consensual, but I didn't realize they were underage. It's kind of what it sounds like.
1: You're a pedophile, man.
2: We'll find out. Here's Leroy with your good news.
3: After enduring a life-changing dog attack that resulted in the loss of both of his arms, six-year-old, I know.
1: What the hell attacked him, a wolf?
3: I'm saying six-year-old Romel Frazier Jr. of Detroit received a birthday surprise he'll never forget. The young Kendrick Lamar fan spent months in the hospital undergoing surgeries and rehabilitation, showing remarkable courage as he learned to walk again and adjust to his new reality. His family shared his wish to have Kendrick Lamar attend his birthday party, and while the rap superstar couldn't be there in person, he made a special video call that left Romel smiling from ear to ear. The heartfelt moment quickly spread online, inspiring thousands who were touched by the youngster's resilience and KDOT's willingness to brighten his day. It was a reminder that even a simple act of kindness can make a world of difference for someone facing extraordinary challenges. And that's your good news. The Juice and Good News is brought to you by the Massachusetts Educational Financing Authority, trusted by hundreds of thousands of families for nearly 45 years. Simplify your college planning with MEFA.
1: What is the smallest amount of money that you've argued over, all right? Less than $6, because that's the story I have for you next. Get Up Crew.

0: Get Up Crew, Romero, Melissa, and Leroy. What is the smallest amount of money that you've like argued over? Try and think. All right. While you're thinking, does it beat a $6 glizzy? Because apparently Malice from the Clips went into a restaurant after a show, or a restaurant in Chicago, like a hot dog type of spot, and grabbed a Polish sausage and just actually, I'm doing a bad job of telling the story. Let me have one of the employees from the from the restaurant tell the story.
1: Let me tell y'all what the happened tonight. This is live coming from Wiener Circle. Live coming from Wiener Circle.
0: Get Wiener's
1: the
0: Circle.
1: Let me tell y'all. You know I ain't gonna tell no lie. So the Malice, yes, the guy, whatever the he want to be from the rap group Eclipse. They brought his black nugget head ass up in here, y'all, with his big ass security guard that couldn't breathe. His up ass cameraman. He gonna come in here with them two big ass 20 chains around his mother. Go bring his little bell bottom jeans wearing ass up in here. Go order a Polish and then go run to his truck and get in and drive off. He just did a whole concert at Laugh-A-Palooza. Tag, what is it called? Lollapalooza. Lollapalooza, same shit. The shit in Chicago where they do the big concert. You little bell bottom wearing
2: No!
0: So what she was saying, the place is called Wiener Circle. Malice went in there with a security guard who, you know, might have a slight case of
3: diabetes.
2: Stop it.
0: Ordered a Polish sausage and then just walked out and got in his car and drove off. And Malice is saying it's not true.
4: Well, so, first off, you know what? Malice, well, it's no Malice, but I don't blame him. With her attitude? Oh my God.
0: Well, she was mad because he just grabbed the Polish sausage and bounced.
2: Hilarious.
4: That tells me a little bit more. No going way. In there, he probably would have had to have dealt with some nonsense.
2: I love
4: like,
2: it.
4: I got to get in and get out of here.
2: She's calling his ass out.
0: It's a $6 Polish sausage.
2: Right.
0: How much of a commotion was she causing that he couldn't leave a $10 and say keep the change?
2: I don't care. You're going into a small business. You're not going to go in there and rip them off. I don't care who you are. That's just such
0: BS.
2: $6.
0: Although
2: I will say, a lot of times celebrities, when they walk in with a group of people, they have people that do things for them. I'm wondering if maybe there was a misunderstanding and one of his guys was supposed to leave the money or whatever and just didn't. I mean, I'm trying to give him the benefit of the doubt. Trying to. Because that's happened before.
0: I'm on her side because she was making me laugh while she told the story.
5: She was funny.
0: She said Malice from Eclipse was at Laugh-A-Palooza.
2: Laugh-A-Palooza.
0: And didn't pay his $6 for his Polish sausage. What is the smallest amount of money? This is a $6 sausage. She's like, I don't want to hear
2: the
0: from my manager.
2: Thing you've stolen?
0: Yeah, yeah. No, the smallest amount of money that you argue with somebody over. This woman's she doesn't want to get into it with her manager when he's like, yo, we're $6 short. Why are we $6 short at the end of the night? And she has to say,
1: tell y'all what the happened to
2: good sausage.
0: 833-973-0969. The smallest amount of money that you got into an argument over, all right?

0: Get Up Crew, we were talking about what's the smallest amount of money that you got into an argument, a big disagreement, a fight about. Because, well, you know what? I'll just let the employee from Wiener's Circle tell you the story.
1: Let me tell y'all what the f*** happened tonight. This is live coming from Wiener's Circle. Live coming from Wiener's Circle. Get the f*** in here, let me tell y'all. You know I ain't gonna tell no lie. So, the mother Malice, yes, the guy, whatever the f*** he want to be from the rap group Eclipse, that brought his black nugget head ass up in here, y'all, with his big ass security guard that couldn't breathe, his f*** up ass cameraman, he gonna come in here with them two big ass 20 chains around his mother. Go bring his little bell bottom jeans wearing ass up in here. Go order a motherfucking Polish. And then go run to his fucking truck and get in and drive off. He just did a whole fucking concert at Laugh-a-Palooza. Tag, what is it called? Lollapalooza. Lollapalooza, Laugh-a-Palooza, same shit. The shit in Chicago where they do the big fucking concert.
2: I'm dead.
1: You little bell bottom wearing motherfucker.
0: She's such a buildup.
2: She made me laugh.
0: Such a buildup. You would be like,
2: Nugget Head.
0: The way she was building it up, you're like, oh my God, he ordered out the entire menu and then bounced. No, he ordered a $6 Polish sausage and then got in his car and left.
2: Which makes it worse looking for him, I think.
0: Yeah.
2: Come on, dude.
0: He's saying it's not true. Who do you believe? Do you believe him? Or do you believe this wonderful woman who doesn't know what the group is or where he was performing that night? But she knows that at the end of the night, when she can't square up, she's going to be $6 short. And she has to explain to her manager that Malice walked in. And not only did he not give a nice tip, but he walked out with a Polish glizzy without paying. So the question is, what is the smallest amount of money that you argued for? Anonymous.
3: Mine, Wendy's, 4 for $4.
2: Stop.
3: $4. Yes. Because, man, like this, when I eat, you eat. If we friends, no matter what, I make sure you're good. But don't say, oh, can I borrow something from you and don't give it back? No. It's the principle.
2: Wait, so like, where does the Wendy's 4 for $4 come in?
3: All right, so we at Wendy's, right? And I'll be like, bro, let me borrow $4 to get 4 for $4. Okay, cool, I got you. Because he was can we borrow it? I gave him the money for it, and next day he got paid. I said, bro, can I get my $4 back? He's like, man, it's just $4. No, it ain't just $4. It wasn't $4 yesterday. Like, man got into it. I don't want to put his name because he works at Wendy's now. Now, I don't want to embarrass him because he listens to the radio show a lot. So, yeah, over $4.
0: You know, I'm on your side.
2: We're on your side, too.
0: The day before, it was a meal that he needed, and then all of a sudden it's just $4. If it was just $4, you would have spent it yesterday to get the damn meal.
4: I wish people would say, can I have more so than can I borrow or hold if you can't pay it back?
3: Exactly. $4.
2: Well, the fact that he works at Wendy's now, he can at least give you a free meal or two, right?
3: I don't eat Wendy's no more.
2: Oh, my God. No more 4 for $4,
0: it's
2: apparently.
0: It's the principle of the whole thing, Melissa.
2: I get it. I'm just saying.
0: This is deeper than $4. This is a friendship. You know what I'm saying? My boy lied about $4, and he acted like it wasn't a big deal.
2: Those 4 for $4s are on point, though.
0: Yeah. Well, yeah, it's willing. You know, he's willing to. you should put his name on blast. How dare you protect him? All right. Coming up, we got a Hall of Fame classic second date update on the 10s. And tickets for... Who are we giving away tickets for?
2: J. Cole.
0: J. Cole to give away right after 9 o'clock. Get Up Crew.
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1: Now, before I finish, let me just say, I did not come here to show out. 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
1: 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Okay, all right, good. We got a Hall of Fame classic. Second date update on the 10th coming up next. Get up, crew.

0: say that you would punch their daughter for money in front of them.
1: I mean, actually, her dad was, like, really cool, man. Like, he kind of said that, you know, if someone offered him $1 billion, mm-hmm. he'd run his wife over with a truck. And we laughed about that.
2: Oh, boy.
1: It was a good time.
0: That's hilarious. I mean, it's messed up, but it's hilarious.
1: Whatever. I grew up poor as so if someone offered, like, you know, Kelly $1 billion, I let her drill me in the balls and, you know, I went baseball bat. I don't give a damn. That's money.
0: So I just want to wrap my head around this. You really think that the thing that pissed her off and made her ghost you is a fictional scenario?
1: She wasn't happy when I said it, so mm-hmm. I know that much. Mm-hmm. And, like, you know, I haven't been able, like, to get in contact with her ever since that day. So that, to me, that has to be it. And it's weird because I even texted her, like, her dad to see if, you know, he knew why she was ghosting me. And all he replied was, "I'm sorry." And then just stop responding. Like, he stopped texting.
0: Oh, wow. Jesus. She got the whole family against you. Sounds like the dad was realized. Like, I'm sorry. Maybe he got it too for saying that he'd run his wife over with the truck. All right. The plot thickens, as they say. Eric, you stay on the phone. We're going to try and call Kelly for you next. Okay.
1: All right, cool.
0: All right. Beautiful. It's a second date update on the 10th.

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2: I think the lesson we're going to learn is don't play any would you rather type of games with your significant other, because Eric's on the phone right now and he's looking for Kelly. And what happened was, it was Eric and Kelly and Kelly's parents, and they started talking about, you know, that whole, like, I mean, Melissa, you send me videos on it all the time where it's like, would you punch your sister or punch someone for $1 billion? And it shows somebody like running in, like to drop an elbow on something like that. So Kelly asked Eric that, and Eric was like, I 100% would punch you for $1 billion. And she got upset. And then
3: she should want him to.
2: That's what I'm saying. That's what he said. He goes, I'd let her hit me in the balls with a baseball bat for $1 billion. And even Kelly's dad was like, yo, I'd run my wife over with a truck if you offered me $1 billion. So it's a scenario that, by the way, would never, ever, ever happen. But if it was to happen, again, if it happened to me, I would tell my wife, I'd be like, lay it in. I'm like, earn that money. Go for it. Where do you want to hit me? The face, the ball. Don't surprise me. I don't even want to see it coming. Earn that $1 billion for us. But anyway, he said ever since then. Oh, and he also added in that her dad, I guess he's really cool with the dad. And he texted, because Kelly blew him off, so he texted the dad to see if he knew anything. And what'd you say? The father just texted you, I'm sorry?
4: Yeah, he just said, I'm sorry, man. I was just like, all right, that's crazy.
2: Yo. So there's something going on there. So, all right, stay quiet. We're going to call her right now.
4: All right, no problem.
2: All right.
5: Hello, this is Kelly.
2: Oh, this is Kelly. Beautiful. Hello, Kelly. This is Ramiro, Pebbles, and Melissa. Can I explain to you? We're looking for you. Can I explain to you why we're calling?
5: Sorry, I'm not sure. Do you have the right number?
2: Definitely, I have the right number. This is Kelly. So we're looking for you. We got your phone number. Let me explain real quick. We're a radio show. It's the Get Up Crew show, and we got your phone number from a gentleman that wanted to ask you out on a date. And the reason we're calling you is because we will pay, if you say yes to a date with this gentleman, we'll pay for whatever date you choose. So you can pick, it's just one date, just to see if you have a chemistry. So you can pick the restaurant, the day, the time, all that stuff, and we'll pay for the food and the drinks.
5: Okay, wow. I know what this is. Is this guy's name by any chance Eric?
2: It is Eric.
5: Okay. Yeah. Well, in that case, you can tell Eric that he is a giant piece of shit and he can go
3: Okay. Aggressive.
2: Because he said he'd punch you in the face for $1 billion. Is that what it is?
5: That's not what it is. Although I'd probably whack him in the balls for $2.
2: Hold up. But what did he do? What was it that?
5: No, he was literally taking money from my own dad to pay for his dates with me.
2: He was what? Why?
5: So here's the story. So my dad is was diagnosed with diabetes.
2: Mm-hmm.
5: He's overweight. He's ill.
3: Mm-hmm. Okay.
5: And his doctor put him on a strict diet for his health.
2: Mm-hmm.
5: But apparently he was having Eric sneak around to get him food behind everyone's back and paying him not just for the food, but bribing him to get the food.
2: How the hell did you find that out?
3: Oh, boy.
5: My mom busted him, and she told me.
2: Oh, my God. Okay, well, listen, Eric. Hey, Eric, you there? He's on the phone. Yo.
4: Hold on. Is that why your dad texts me, I'm sorry? That's the reason?
3: Oh, no.
5: Yes, and he's not allowed to talk to you anymore.
3: Oh, no.
5: No, Eric, you're the one who's up because you are blackmailing my own dad.
4: No. I wasn't blackmailing. Like, first of all, he's the one that offered to pay me to get him food. And second of all, you guys were torturing that poor man.
2: They were torturing the poor man?
4: Listen. You know, they were torturing him every time, like, they ate, right?
2: Yeah.
4: Kelly and her mom would get pizza or lasagna or some big Italian sandwich, and they would eat it right in front of her dad.
3: Oh.
4: So he had like a plate of big broccoli and like dry ass chicken. Before they cried to me to help him.
3: That's tough.
2: That's messed up.
5: Come on. He was not crying. Yeah. At least he's alive.
4: Yes, he did. Yes, he had tears in his eyes. Tears. And he said, please, just go to Jimmy John's, get me a number 9.
3: Stop. And wait, hold on. You know about him being sick, right? The diabetes and all that?
4: Yeah.
3: Okay, but you still did it anyways.
4: I mean, no, I didn't just do it out of the kindness.
3: You waited until you got paid first.
4: He gave me $300. He said, here, take my daughter.
5: What?
4: Someplace
5: for,
4: nice
5: like
4: for your next day. I'll be a fucking idiot if they know that.
2: Hold on. Did you say $300 to get him one?
4: He gave me $300 to get him one sandwich.
3: What?
2: How many?
3: Are you sure that wasn't a payment plan for like future sandwiches
2: Yo,
3: too?
2: For real?
4: No.
2: How many times did you do this?
4: In person, like a few times a week.
5: Oh my god! No wonder he's been gaining weight. This is absurd.
2: Wait, what do you mean? What's in person? How else would you do it?
4: Well, like I was at work, I ordered through like DoorDash from him, and he paid me every time. Every single time. $300 to whack like that. Man, that's why, you know, all my dates with Kelly were at fancy restaurants.
5: Oh my god, you are such a piece of shit.
4: Listen, I said it before, I said it again, I grew up poor. If someone's gonna give me some easy money for a little bit of work, I'm taking it.
2: I gotta be honest, I'm going to say, what if he agrees not to sneak your dad food anymore, but would you give him another date? But I mean, if he's making easy money here, Kelly, and your dad's going to find a way to get that, sneak that.
5: We're taking my dad's phone away. This is like going too far. I mean, crazy. But like, I cannot trust Eric. Like, this is like several times a week. Like,
4: I feel sorry for the guy, man. I feel sorry for the guy. Now you've taken away his source of a little bit of happiness. So I feel sorry for him.
5: Well, I want to keep my dad around for a few years.
3: Yeah, that's tough.
4: Yeah, you say that, but you've eaten pizza and in front of him. Stop doing that. Don't torture him.
0: The second date update on the 10th.
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1: You used to call me on my... You used to. Yeah.

0: 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Romero, Melissa, and Leroy. Oh, now it's getting serious. Two people have died from the diarrhea lettuce.
1: The next day, the motherfucker was dead.
0: In Michigan.
2: My friend Jamie's convinced he has it, by the way.
0: Really?
2: Mm-hmm.
0: Why?
2: Because he's been really sick for like the last couple weeks. And...
0: Has he had lettuce?
2: Yes.
0: Oh.
2: And he's had every single symptom. And then he thought he was fine and out of the woods. And then yesterday he was sick again. So I guess that's what they're saying. It kind of comes in waves.
0: Yeah. And they said it doesn't hit you right away. It hits you like a week later or something like that.
2: I think that was another thing that he said. Yep.
0: Oh, that poor bastard.
2: Yep. He thinks he
0: did. He just get his appendix out or something too?
2: Oh, yeah.
0: Oh, my God, man. He's going through it right now. First appendicitis.
2: Yeah.
0: Diarrhea lettuce.
2: Yeah.
0: What's going to be the third thing?
2: I don't know, but we had this conversation the other day about has it stopped you guys from eating salads?
0: Well,
2: and it hasn't for me, but now that I keep hearing the new things popping up.
0: Yeah, well, these people also, you gotta be like, well, how old were they? How healthy were they? And they said that these people had, they like to say underlying conditions for somebody who treats their body like crap. For real.
2: That's not always true, but I understand.
1: Diabetes!
2: No. Yeah!
0: And then some bad lettuce, and
1: the next day the motherfucker was dead.
0: You just gotta be careful. That's all I'm saying.
3: Hey, quick question: do y'all take vitamins? Daily vitamins?
0: Oh my god, bro!
3: I do.
2: I take collagen, not vitamins.
0: My shelf looks like a pharmacy.
3: I'm only saying it because I mean, I'm no pharmacist or doctor, but you know, you gotta know that helps.
2: Yeah.
3: When stuff like this happens.
0: Yeah.
3: I mean, when COVID happened, people were cracking up because it's like toilet tissue would be gone, vitamin shelf full in the stores.
0: Yep.
2: There's just so many vitamins. It's like, which ones do you take? Which ones are the most important? Do you take them? Is one
3: multivitamin?
2: Well, no, that's the thing, Leroy. I was doing the multivitamin for a while. Then I was told by several experts, quote unquote, the multivitamin's not good. You should be taking like a specific one for whatever it is you need.
3: Are these the same people who like...
2: It's not ChatGPT.
3: All about to say, because you go online...
0: It's her friends at the casino.
2: No.
3: You start seeing people say you shouldn't eat fruit, you shouldn't drink water.
2: Yeah,
3: I've actually seen the argument that you shouldn't drink water, and you shouldn't drink water out of a cup. That was a separate argument.
0: Yeah.
3: We weren't made to drink out of a cup.
2: Oh, my God.
0: You don't even want to know my crazy when it comes to taking supplements. Okay. I get my blood taken.
3: Yeah.
0: And then I find out what I'm deficient in.
3: And go get it.
0: And then I go get it. Yeah.
3: So
0: it's consistently, it's fluid. what I take.
3: When
0: you
3: take it, I do this, but I don't say it out loud. Where if there's a sickness going around in the house and everyone's down bad, but when I get it, I burn through it in like maybe a day. When they deal with it for a week, I kind of feel proud. I feel like a superhero. I'd be like, that's what I'm talking about.
0: You guys need to be more like me.
3: Yep.
0: Like me, baby, me. All right, that's it. Show's over. By the way, J. Cole's going to be at the Garden Friday. If you want tickets, we got tickets, free ones. 833-973-0969. 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The Get Up Crew. Romero, Melissa, and Leroy, we're out of here, and we'll talk to you tomorrow.

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Yeah, Hot 96.9. Do yourself a favor. Go look up David Banner, the rapper, the producer extraordinaire. He performed at the UGK Riding Dirty 30th anniversary concert. I'm not going to give too much away, but it is must-see content, okay? Check it out. He's living that good life. Like we

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It's Romero, yes. Of course, you've heard of me and you've heard of Melissa and Leroy. 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

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Boston's number one for throwbacks and today's best hip hops. Let's see. Coming up this hour, music from Snoop, Jason Derulo, Jay-Z, B.O.B., Akon, K-Dot, Mark Morrison, and so much more. Right now, you got The Weeknd, Cry For Me, on the one and only Hot 96.9 Boston.

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Jackson. Y'all know who he is. He's the nephew of Michael Jackson, and he played Michael in the Michael movie. Well, he's getting another gig. He's joining Will Smith in an upcoming action thriller. Congratulations.

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1: 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Soul, S-O-U-L, good luck.

Lunch. I'm Leroy. We got some rumors about albums coming out. Apparently Future might have another album coming out real soon. We'll see about that. And the same rumor applies to Drake. Apparently he's in the studio putting in that work. We gonna see. Hot 96.9.

the Knicks. I believe it was Jaylen Brown that took the video. They were at a wedding of another player, and the video of Jalen Brunson has become a meme. It's going viral. And then I have to be honest, as a Celtics fan, it hurts to see Jaylen Brown put on the Sixers jersey yesterday.

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More Rihanna. You just heard Rihanna, but you're going to get more. Right now, here's Kanye West.

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That's when I knew that your heart was scarring. Friends to lovers need a part to star in. 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

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Nicki fans, I don't know what to tell you. 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

4th, going back to 1971, Yo-Yo was born, who I believe she's on a new track. I'm so sorry, I can't remember who it's with, but she does have some new music out. And in 1998, Snoop Dogg released his third solo album, The Game Is to Be Sold, Not to Be Told. I love that. 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
2: 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Of course, you've heard of me, and you've heard of Melissa and Leroy. 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Like we

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96.9, Boston's number one for throwbacks and today's best hip hop. Got stuck yesterday in the rain and the floods. Yeah, it was ugly. It's going to be a really nice week, though, moving forward. It's Melissa on your radio. Hope you're having a great day. 50 Cent on the way this hour. TLC, Beyonce, here's Mario Winans. 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

stage. Chris Brown and Usher are here at Gillette. You have a chance when you win your tickets with us. It's Hot 96.9, Boston's number one for throwbacks. 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

Spider-Man officially breaking records. At first, they were saying it was the number two opening of a movie domestically, like ever. Now they're saying it's number one. They adjusted the numbers. $360 million it made nationwide in its first weekend. That is huge.

So I've been doing these Spanish to English translation videos on my Instagram. You guys love them and you're making requests now. Rakata is my latest song. Check it out on my Instagram now. Melissa on the radio. I'd love to hear your thoughts and requests if you have them. It's hot.

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So ASAP Rocky DM'd a graphic designer saying he wanted to work with him. And the designer screenshotted that and put it on social media. So ASAP Rocky was like, dude, this is distasteful. Sorry, we won't be working together. Mm-hmm. Make sure you second guess every single thing you put on social media.

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let's get the party started. 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That's when I knew that your heart was scarring. 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Like, wait, babe, let

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of fall, Shipyard Pumpkinhead beer is getting ready to get back in the stores, and I'm so excited. It's Melissa, Hot 96.9. 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Here's Destiny's Child, Hot 96.9.

mentioned Shipyard Pumpkinhead beer being back in stores soon. You know, a true sign of fall. But Dunkin' also are releasing their fall flavors in a couple of weeks. So, yeah, fall's almost here. I know. Don't rush summer. I get it. I 96.9. Here's Rihanna.

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0: What a difference a day makes as far as weather. Yesterday it was pouring and muddy and soupy, and I had major chub rub going on. Today, oh my God, not as much humidity. It's actually absolutely gorgeous outside. If every summer day could be like today, I'd be happy. 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

seeing people living their best life on social media, and Pebbles has been going to all the BTS concerts and just loving her life. I am just, I'm so happy for her. They're going to be here at Gillette this week, so if you're going to see that show, you'll probably see her there.

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3: Your money, your money. Yeah. Yeah. I know way too many people here right now that I didn't know last year. Who the f*** are y'all? I swear it feels like the last few nights we've been everywhere and back, but I just can't.

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0: 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What a gorgeous day today was. I hope you guys got out and enjoyed it. And we're almost halfway through the week. You see how we're like pushing it along? Weekend will be here before you know it. On the way this hour, Lil Wayne, Notorious B.I.G. 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
1: Let's get the party started. See you at the bar, you was hardly talking. That's when I knew that your heart was scarring. Friends to lovers need a part to star in. Like, wait, babe.

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2: 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Yeah, I do too. 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